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2: 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Good fucking luck. 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
1: 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You know, I just had a little bit too much of Hennessy. 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

If you had one shot, one opportunity to seize everything you ever wanted in one moment, would you capture it?